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1: And the table 10 steer. It is 8-4 Union, that's out of Idaho. Second one's good. 4-3-1 Union.
2: And that location?
1: It's going to be that disabled on 990 and 299.
2: 392, 296.

114, no code, I'm not sure.

0: vehicle is blocking Westbound Pacific at Little Haven. I'm just kidding.
1: Can you ask if it has a super loud exhaust?
2: Affirmative. Available for contact as she's gone her own way now. I have asked her question. I'm just waiting for an answer.

0: on your Navy, use it as if you would be. Washington is clear, 2031. So far I'm out of 11 locally, but I'm checking.
1: Copy, we're good for.
0: All right. He's in local. 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

0: Desiree.
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0: She's now saying the damage is probably less than $200. It's just a couple scratches. She's very insistent on going to a meeting out west.
1: Log a plate. Go ahead. Way out of Victor, 1195. 6 and 16, the first three on the plate again. Boy Adam. Okay, Boy Adam, 1195. Victor. Debbie? Anderson, spoken to

Alpha call. 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
0: That'd be West 90, east of Barker, Charles Victor, Charles 6982, and you can start a tow. It looks like it's been here for more than 24 hours.
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0: Again, patrols within the vehicle blocking South 27 Indiana, and just south of Indiana. Silver passenger car was Borwes on the left lane.
1: Pine 1718. Rosa. 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

0: hoodie, wearing all black clothing, black backpack, last seen walking westbound, Bernard Pacific.
1: Yeah, I'm seeing.
2: Sorry, 736. 736.
3: Squad 310, ATO male chest pain, clammy, is not alert. You have 108 from Cheney, and we've also requested an ambulance from Whitman County in Roselia.
4: 320, copy. Let's go ahead and check in helicopter as well.

0: This is David 815. Imaging. Good. Sorry about that. Will you let that silver car behind you go by and get the plate on it? Sir?
1: 678. All silver bullets deal on this blocking table.
0: I think it's a Hyundai. Is that a Hyundai?
2: David 819, please.
1: And Charles William 182.
3: This is Zemedai Quiet, 108 Clay Street. Is that your suspect vehicle?
0: We don't know that yet. It's just a Hyundai in the same area. Is there any history with it?
3: History with it. I'm checking the RO.

0: on it and an order at 1 point. White male, 510, 260, brown and green, set of zero.
1: The driver doesn't look like your suspect, so I don't think that's it.
0: Okay, I'm going to remove him from your call.
1: Affirm, thank you.

0: 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Reporting party was in a tan Chevrolet Trailblazer, struck a black SUV, but did not stop and continued to residence after requesting a call.
1: 12 is important route.

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0: You see on 2nd and Bernard walking eastbound.
1: A call from the driver of the Trailblazer, who's currently at their address on Crown Avenue. Did not receive a call from the SUV, and there's a different description than the and in blocking those reporters in that area.
0: 7-4.
1: 1274, 1732.
2: This property is associated with Oscar or Ocean Tom Tom. 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Could you check on that?
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2: 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Truck 2. Engine 7. Engine 15. Battalion 1. Battalion 2. Safety 1. Valley ladder 8. Engine 6. Engine 1. 6105 East Water Avenue. Channel fire off 15. Commercial response structure fire.
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0: 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Commercial structure fire, valley, 216105, East Rudder Avenue, channel, fire op, 15. Commercial response, structure fire.
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0: 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Full response alarm system.
1: Two 1742. 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
1: It was possible accident or stalled vehicle DUI on Newport Highway at Mount Spokane Park Drive. Third advises, south of the intersection, there was a vehicle broken down in the center lane. And they saw there was alcohol in the center console. Driver seems confused and is wanting the passenger to hurry up and call a tow truck. Interstate have been advised, 1746.
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0: 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Yes, Doc. Copy, thank you.

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1: Hello, Idaho. 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

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We're blocking lane two. 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Edward 379868.

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1: 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She's conscious and alert. 116 is code, Dragon Pines.
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0: first set of thoroughbred 2004 Silverado to Gloria Hot. Number two status thorough black 2007 Toyota Prius. That's to Gloria Hot as well.
1: Copy, and I got one more.
0: Go ahead.
1: 814.
0: That also returns to Gloria.
1: Copy. It should be a Escalade.
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0: start to assist fire at 423 East Gordon. They're on scene for some sort of medical issue. DA is necessary. 23 East Gordon.
1: J4 up. 47 operator in Rose.

0: 23. 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I don't need a return unless they have warrants.
1: 3-22, on a brown Ford SUV, brake checking, flashing the lights, 18-15.
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0: 枪。
1: Hold the reporting party on a collision. I'm going to go by the address of the other vehicle and see if it's there.
0: No plates on a silver Honda Civic. LaFay and forth.
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0: Tacos driver, southbound from 204 North Green Acres. Clearance reporting a white BMW SUV. Erratically brake checking. Continue, team.
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1: Baker.
2: Adam 322, just, yeah, can we all go?
0: Can we? 244 East Gordon.

0: 3 to clear and clear. One car, semi reportable, possible injury collision. The passenger of vehicle 2 was transported to Sacred Heart precautionary.
1: Cardiac issues at 120 code, pre-analysis.

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2: 3-8, she'll be in apartment A, Adam 106. The target apartment is 306. Alicia's status arrow to resolve history of assault 4. We have prior DV, welfare, harassment, neighbor, arguments.

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Smoke investigation.

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2: Go ahead.
3: Is the registered owner Susan? She has a share sister.
2: Yes. 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

0: called from a neighbor requesting welfare check for a 60s female who was found on the ground by a pizza delivery person. They helped her get up and into bed, but the caller believes that she's going to be checked on.
1: Baker 506, transfer complete.
2: 1832.

20. Just looking for information, there's a pedestrian walking west 90, west of Altamont, all black clothing with a, looks like a white grocery bag. Might be taking the Hamilton off-ramp. I'll check on him after this.

0: we got two calls going on right now?
1: Yes.
2: Affirmative.
0: We said 320. I'll take the 2219 or 6.
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0: from a neighbor who does a welfare check for a 60s female who was found on the ground by a pizza delivery person at this address. They helped her up back into bed. Pathologist wanted her to be checked on.
1: This might be one specific custody.
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1: Just again, we were able to jumpstart in. He's on his way.
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0: I'm a trader. 88249 Adam George.

0: expired in 2023.
1: Copy. Is there a color?
0: Negative, no color listed.
1: Okay. This one has tab for June 26th. I'll be 31 with it. Hey, friend, 12.
0: Okay.
1: And, yep, 12.
0: Can you do control?

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0: Oh, so before we still can, I'll be at it 14112 Queen Street, and the vehicle is here.
1: Is that status data?
0: No status. 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I'm getting a third call, 316 Union Street for a Charlie chest pain. 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
0: 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Well, we didn't bid that.
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2: Ring the doorbell. Can't get an answer. No, it's in love. So it's 7-4 Spokane, I'm clear.
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0: 10371, Larson, 2031 expiration, suspended, revoked, third degree, financial responsibility.
1: 371.
2: Jeff Payne. 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Spokane engine 3. 2324 West Maxwell Avenue. Channel City Primary.
3: Three to two. I'm right here. I'll join him.
0: Coming.

0: 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He's in custody for DUI.
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320 GH1, Hotel. 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You guys need each other. Like, just about GH1 and route support, that's called. Got me.

QMAC Adam, how would you want to trespasser at 913 North Park Road? Her caller is Alexandra, who lives there. Says she could see on a ring camera a subject she doesn't know was in her backyard with a dog. White female, 5'6", medium build, black shirt, jean shorts. Asked to leave, and she's refusing. Callers are out there as well, ETA about 7 now, in a white Toyota Sienna.

0: ఇక్కడ వాడతారా?
1: Clear on aggressive and he's legally parked, standing by for a driver.
2: Sorry about that. I see a 317. Can somebody give me a phone number for the aunt?
0: Patrol, disabled bus 90 in the cell, blue mini cooper on the right with the driver standing outside.
3: Patrol, can you be in route to get off the phone with ITD?
1: 12-4, I'll be from Argonne and Trent.
3: Patrol, can you disregard?
0: Patrol, can you

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0: 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I'd like to check it on the way.
2: 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And three and out. This is a 80-year-old male, possible CVA. 7, some speech issues, and 126 code 904 vets.
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2: 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We'll be out investigating.
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0: Ben?
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1: Charles Mary Young, 7784, will be at the Storage Solutions off Crawford.

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1: Engine
0: 4, northwest corner, male with a forming fire in a brushy area of a open lot. Checking the button. Engine 4.
1: It says, male, appears high, screaming, running around, hitting his head on fire hydrants. We believe medics are needed, things will be cooperative, the fire is not responding, unless law enforcement needs them, due to him being up and running around and hitting his head. He's be wearing a black long sleeve, black jeans, white socks, and black sandals. Stevens is great. 7-7-7-6 and out.
0: 7-2 and out.

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0: passerby, 6-year-old female, was seen vomiting outside a blue Toyota FJ Cruiser on Bruce. 119 is from Hastings Division.
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Route 27 from Plus Highway. The complainant advised there was a white Infiniti that was tailgating and honking at her. The complainant advised that she was armed. State advised, 1916.

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3: That's the June. Sam, Adam, Adam, David, Ocean, Ocean, Nora. First, Yusuf, Young, Ocean, Union, Sam, Ida, Frank. 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

0: 322 dispatch. We get an ambulance for a 14-year-old conscious breathing female. 323 to 322, can you come up here and explain how you got to that intersection? Yeah, we're just wrapping up on the phone here. I'll be right there. Copy, thank you.
1: Put hands on 766. 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

0: They were in the SUV was tailgating and following a reporting party. Reporting party does have a concealed in her glove box and does not feel safe pulling over. RP slowed speed and pulled to the shoulder and was last seen pulling to the reporting party, pulled into a safe way, and I believe the parties are separated. And correction, the reporting party advised the vehicle followed into the safety parking lot.
1: Police on Beaton Road, what's the time delay on this?
0: That update just came in. And the vehicle just ran their vehicle.
1: Okay, I'll be code.
2: 322 clear, Adam aggressive in route.
1: It's important route.
0: 12-18-322, 12-7-4, also advising county, 1923.

0: My name is Jason Brinkman, 601, fleet status 0, grade 2019, Toyota Corolla to a Victor Babu, out of Spokane Valley.
1: Vehicle photos to King 856. I'll give you his email.

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0: actually read attempting to get a location in the parking lot. Then colors. The initial collision occurred on 27 outside the parking lot. The aggressive vehicle could still be heard honking in the background and is still following.
1: Question 30 seconds.
0: 322, also the reporting party is in the area, in the pickup area, and advised there's a male attempting to assist in de-escalating the situation. Reporting party is in a black Tesla, the suspect vehicle is a light newer Infiniti SUV.
1: 322.
0: 322, 1926.

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2: Who are you trying to fucking I'll be with?
1: 322,
2: and registration is going to be Boy Adam X-ray 8675. Trying to get her to stop. She keeps falling into the black. Tesla. Okay, we're stopping.
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0: Last interviews, Lincoln, Young, Nora, Charles, Henry. First interview, Sam, Tom, Adam, Charles, Young, Al, Lincoln, 1967-0222. Did you get a registration for the Tesla? Nora, Robert, 3179. Also, there's two children in the vehicle as well.
1: Three twenty two, 1942.

himself and said he had no ammo. We did briefly speak with George, the male half. He said that he's depressed and thinking about hurting himself. Sounds like they both went up to the upstairs room away from the gun. And holder status 05619 West Newbury. Sweeper up. Sweeper up. Did you get that?

0: 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Spokane engine 11. Engine 81. 3319 East 57th Avenue. Channel fire off 15. Full response alarm system. Alarm system single. Spokane truck 2. 2007 East Rowan Avenue. Channel city primary. Single company alarm system.
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As person of victim entry is 64 pin that she sees things that are not there. Wires in her apartment are trying to get to her.

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units. Person is open, call coming in. 9710 East North Rim Lane. The complainant is not at this location. To them stating that there was a male outside that had a gun and was yelling at a neighbor. 710 East North Rim Lane.

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1: Yeah, Toronto White 2002 Subaru Legacy to a Lily Saunders out of Spokane Valley.
3: To waive their vehicle, and I'll be en route to 15 for the test, starting mileage 478.57.
0: 22, 98.

saying that he has never seen them before, so he isn't even sure if they're a neighbor. Saw them pulled off just off of Argonne on North Rim Lane. It was a house on the left side.

0: There's also a gate code to this neighborhood. We have its code in the call.
1: Copy. Can you also find out what that guy was doing with the gun? Was he holding it? Did he just hit his waistband?
0: All he saw was that they were yelling at each other, unknown if anyone was actually threatened with the gun or not.
2: John George, 0743.
3: 76 to 200.

0: Bravo call. Valley Ladder 10. 17220 East Montgomery Avenue. Channel Valley Primary. Psych problem.
1: Yelling at the system. Christopher, and then he's got a zero in active BOC. Riddle, he's showing active CTL, he's currently status.

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0: Charles David Adam, 9782.
1: Go ahead, number two. From 91 Union.
0: Hey, bro. Orange shirt, blue jeans.
1: Karuna Rutney at that address. Number two, status 0, 2018 F-150 to Richard and Deborah Bullock out of Spain.

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1: Copy. And confirming the sun just drove by and still isn't over in the area?
0: Correct. 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
1: Copy, order, sir.
2: Good.
1: You go. Down in the side.
3: Oh, you just put a battery. Is that from O'Reilly's at 4808 East Sprague? Suspect left in a black Volkswagen Jetta, 2003.
0: Righto, check it out.
1: Coming.
3: Plate returns to a Brandy Nelson at 812 North Sergeant. There are three white males in it. They took three batteries.

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0: He's, you know, eastbound on 90 at Evergreen. There's that gray, might be a Mercedes, two-door, darkened windows. He was probably pushing 100. Going westbound, if anybody's west of here.
1: Hello, 18, 27.

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0: Okay, there's no cars here. So I think we can have a chance. Bye.
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0: 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Once they arrive, they can call us back. Both passengers are breathing, however, passed out.
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0: 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Patient's wearing a black shirt, black socks, shorts. Checking the face.
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Squawk 4, you could actually cancel your discretion. Looks like somebody did indeed make verbal contact, asked the patient to leave, and he refused. Speed PD issued. Upper copy PD issued. Squawk 4, be back in. Squawk 4, back in.

0: Springfield Mail. He was pulled out of bed by another resident who's no longer in the room. I was injured to his hip, unit 110, 124th from Broadway and Shamrock.
1: Hey, Larry, copy.
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0: 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We just cleared ABH and the AMR is on scene.
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0: Baker, Apollo, Florida, Baker 601. We're out with Chris. He's compliant.
1: Yeah.
0: I'm in my car with Chris, and 603 with his dad.
1: Got me. Let me come back there.
0: Amber. The scooter, well, best access is off 6 feet near the mailboxes. Bring a black shirt, shorts, camel leggings, black shorts, socks. The call for squad 4 earlier was canceled off of, but due to the patient originally refusing to leave, it appears another tenant had recently went by and the patient is not responding, slumped over. Checking advice.
2: Truck 1 copy. Do we have, has PD responded to this area?
0: That's a negative. They were advised at the time of canceled squad 4 that this would be likely a law enforcement issue. Currently no unit assigned.
2: Copy.

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1: Engine 33 en route. 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Conscious and alert. 257 is assigned. Unknown, sir.

0: and his neighbors were starting in a physical altercation. Both sides of the altercation pulled out guns. Subjects are still outside. The complainant has put away his gun in the house. Their guns, 807 Eastbrook.
1: Four zero, copy.
0: 445, can I also have you start that way?
2: In route.
1: Porter, are we telling this complaint to go inside?
0: Affirmative.

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0: go ahead.
1: Make contact. There's no issue with this gentleman. If there's any further calls, this will definitely be a PD issue.
0: Copy. Make contact, no issues, and any further calls will be a PD.

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0: 602, registration move in.
1: Stand by, just one. Three for theft, another for unlawful camping. Another out of Airway Heights for theft as well. Spurs if you need it. Would you like those confirmed? Yes, please. Coming.
0: One George, four. Paul. Five Sam King. Two David. 4226. 153.
1: 13 Buick Verano registered to a TR adherence.
0: Any recent involvements?
1: The plate that was supposed to be on it.
0: Copy.
1: Correction, by VIN, it had history at Tractor Supply yesterday.
0: Copy. Is there a male, approximately 35, potentially Hispanic, dark hair involved?
1: Stand by, I'll run them.
2: That she is. Was turning blue in the last one. Caller disconnected there. Touches callback. MR 116 is assigned. Oh, no, sorry.
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2: 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On it there.

0: Okay. You're going to find the shell tires.
1: One pending inside 10.
0: 322. I'll be clear right there, Daryl.

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1: In position.
0: From yesterday's names is a Jarrett Manny. He's status 0, suspender of 3rd, 7 ignition interlock, T-4 and T-9, and I put his first in the call.
1: Copy, that's him.
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1: Come in.
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0: 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Has anyone en route?
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0: That's out of Washington.
1: Okay. 332, also closer to Fred exit.
0: Thank you.
1: 332, 21.

0: Professor, and I have implant me is set of zero. His DWL is not licensed. And for robbery and failing to register, RSO and local has history of obstructing PCS, failing to register.
1: Charles Boy Nora, 6043.

0: Zero. I'm getting on record for the well out of Washington. Glen Fuller, if you see us. The local has history of obstructing PCS, resisting arrest.
1: Go for James also.
0: 23, go ahead, Charleston.
1: Change this to a drug call, please.

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1: Sir, we left a voicemail callback. 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
1: 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The complainant still has eyes on the suspect male, currently on the west side of the store.
2: Copy. Got another unit route.
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1: 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Can we put phone for assault 3 on a law enforcement officer? Service for his attendant, Santa Sara.
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Kodiak Patrol's dog in the roadway, West 90 Broadway.

0: Northbury, this fight, hit and run, continues to develop. Apparently, after the vehicle hit the motorcycle, it then went back around and hit the owner of the motorcycle. He needs medics for a gash on his forehead, and he's claiming there's also an order in place between himself and the driver of the vehicle. That vehicle did leave about 10-minute time delay now. 2626 Northbury.
1: Got me, drop.
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Having some hallucinations with your day left hand and left side. Shoemaker. Charles George X-ray 9702. Who was purposely hit by a vehicle? TD is en route, 119 code, 2nd and Brown, again, stand by for the walk.

0: ID division, male, white t-shirt, dark jeans, tennis shoes, walking westbound in lane 1.
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0: Caller advised at Broadway, still alive, laying down in lane 2.
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0: 519, a flight for the Nissan.
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0: Charles, Victor Charles, 6855.
1: Sunny 6 Nissan Road, registered to Victor and Rosalinda Arredondo in Spokane.

0: go again. It was cutting out.
1: Can you put me with Council 2217?
0: Favor.
2: Yeah, we're going for it. He's got some strains on his arms and a very minor abrasion on his forehead.

0: did call in earlier tonight. It was regarding something going on with her daughter, LaQuinda Russ. I'll throw her phone number that she called from in the call.
1: Are there, you said her number in the call?
0: It's in there now.
1: Okay, thank you.
2: I'm in the area for that, trip.
1: 322-1250.
2: Looking at UTL on the main line.
0: 322-1250. Locally for assault 4DB.

0: Yeah.
1: Adam, Idaho, Sasha, Sam, Henry, Edward, Robert, Ida, David, Edward, Laura, Patricia, Carson, Conan, Bill, W, like Williams, 1989.
0: Okay.
2: Open 4, 2152.

Carson. It's not a zero. His DWL is valid out of Washington. DWL eligible out of Idaho. And it's a felon for taking motor vehicle without permission, and DUI has a trespass pen from all counsel. Tribal property is forever. We have obstructing, burglary, DUI.

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0: Hello, Don Juan de Guzmán.
1: Oh, yeah, no, like one more, yeah.
2: 44, I'll head that way and look.
0: Copy. 37, same traffic. He's saying it's a light blue four-door sedan, he believes.
3: What is that?
0: I was able to talk to Monica on the phone. She's claiming she's in Valley Forge. She gave me a false middle name and a false date of birth, so she's probably pretty close.
1: It's in the alley, south side of the house. It's up against the garage.

0: 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So again, 7667.
1: Four 20 are a duplex.
2: Okay.
0: 3 21 56.
1: Good.
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1: Chuckling as a Maalox fan. 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

0: 7, just looking Adam and stopping. G91 and Charles. Charles, John, George, 3-2, 3-4.
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Juvenile here requested medics. We had fire staging. Are they cleared in?

0: 7 possible DUI northbound on New Pert Highway from the roundabout near the Costco. Silver 2012 Nissan Frontier and swerving 2202.
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0: Valley Agency, you're cleared in. One person is coming down the west of this building with 14-year-old female who was assaulted. You have 258.
1: Peace, 790,
0: there will be. 11-18, 22-3.

I'm attempting to catch up to people traveling at a high rate of speed westbound on 902 towards Buffalo Lake.

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2: 332 from Trent and State Route 2. Correction 90, State Route 2.
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0: Move it. Adam Lincoln 2-1 Edward X-ray 8 Nora 485267. 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
1: 7-6-3-2-0-8.

0: 675, so I can't have a service.
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1: Henry Ocean Edward, first Jimmy John Ida Mary, Mary Young. No middle initials. Date of birth is 12/31/64.
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employee, likely intoxicated, smelled of alcohol, acting confused, last seen westbound on Sprague in a red Chevy sedan, 2211.

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care, unit 101. 75 female, fell to her head, and her nose is bleeding. MR 257, code 5th Monroe.

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David 3269 4 Charles.

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1: 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It doesn't want our assistance. He's going to be remaining on the swell on the side of the road, Valiant Season Service.
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1: Okay.

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Locally, he has status 0, convicted felon for a PCS. And local, he has history of trespassing, driving license suspended, traffic.

0: you put me on a CC at the Chevron by Mirabelle Park Hotel.
1: Kenny?
2: 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I'm still looking for which one 90 is.
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1: Baker 612, I'll be out with two vehicles in the center median. Geiger, near pilot. Okay. Charles Henry, 6556. Okay.

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Spokane engine 4. 1616 West Northwest Boulevard. Segway 8. Channel City Primary. Overdose. Charlie call. Engine 311. 201 South Pine Street. Martin Hall Juvenile Jail. Channel South Primary. 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
0: Last of Redeemer, Robert, Edward, David, Edward, Edward, Mary, Edward, Robert. First, Giovanni, George, Edward, Ocean, Victor, Ocean, Nora, Tom, Edward, Young, Middle, J, John. Date of birth, 12/05/1978. He's holding an ID card out of North Dakota.

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0: time?
1: 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Okay, Sam, Adam, Nora, Tom, Ocean, Sam, first name Ryan, Robert, Young, Adam, Nora, middle of M, date of birth of 3/2/96.
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1: 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Give me code 4. Thank you.
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0: 332, 1118, 2233.

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1: 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Abdominal pain.

0: Charlie. 72-year-old female, abdominal pain above the navel, unit 102. Amber 119 is assigned, unknown stern. Good.
1: Charles Mary Adams, 8352, Jack in the Box parking lot in the north.
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0: 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Hurricane Traffic 60, are you available for a possible 30?
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0: the tenth contact believed eastbound 90 from Ridgeville, black SUV. 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Ask 15. Also, Montana plate, Edward Young, 2236.
1: 322, I'll look for it.
2: 22.

units in argument holding 122 and Zip 86th Avenue, B-Boy 101. 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

0: can you reattach me to my earlier vehicle test call and merge the calls with what 605 is on now?
1: Okay,

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1: She'll be in the valley later tonight and would call back when she's back in the valley. 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It's 56602. 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She's sitting in the vehicle itself, refusing to completely separate, and she's status zero.
0: Straight up, I need.

0: 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Copy.
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0: Senator Trevor Snowball in active DOC, convicted felon for assault second. 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
0: Sat one out of Kootenai for burglary. It's non-extraditable locally. Status arrest is center of third. Convicted felon for mail theft. He also has an officer safety pin, realistic BB gun on him. And we have local for burglary, trespass, possession of stolen vehicle. Very extensive. I have spurred status there locally.

And truck 13, caller's on scene doing some work. Set some dust, set off the fire alarm. They're requesting assistance with the reset.

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1: 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Out of airway?

0: Master Agent Custy for physical control also.
1: 2323, go ahead with your alpha.
0: Can you run a triple I for priors, please?
1: Okay.
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0: 615 South Woodruff, Unit 14.
1: Baker 6 up right
0: now. Go ahead.
1: If it's Misty and Farrow with the newfound information that Misty provided earlier in the 911 call she made on PC from yesterday on Farrow for assault 4DB.
0: I mean PC for assault 4DB.
2: Division and CISO. You are Belton.
0: Southern Park, 2332.

0: 35DB.
1: Kelly.
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Last of Cooper, Thomas Allen, first of Jared, John, Adam, Robert, Edward, David, no initial D, David, June 16th, 1996.

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1: Heading.

0: 11 of AS Status Arrow, do you all follow the local victim witness entries?
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0: Okay.

Charlie Call, Spokane Medic, 1-825 West 3rd Avenue, Taco Bell, 9, Channel City Primary, chest pain.

0: 506, do you want to check Aaron's apartment? He was reported to be hanging out with a group of kids earlier. She might have gone over there. I'll go contact the cops. Abram. 3-6.
1: Out of state, Eastern Division. 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
0: 78.
1: Pines and Sprague, Boy Union Robert, 1769, blocking lane 1.
0: Calling. 711 Central Park. Valiant, that's a residential burglary, 12623 East Broadway Avenue, Unit 66. Kind of lifts up the location, hearing knocking from a closet. I believe somebody's hiding in her closet. 12623 East Broadway, Unit 66.

prior devious souls, artists, welfare, noise at this location.

0: Incident truckless driver, Rockwell, Nevada. He westbound a white SUV, possibly a Toyota or a Volkswagen. Speeding westbound Rockwell from Nevada, it's 2344.
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1: 22.
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3: 22 for 7. 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
0: 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Charles Victor Robert, 8237.
1: 371, 2348. Spokane, 788, yes.
0: 788.
1: 788, 2348.

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2: 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Do you want to bring your dog up here and see if she alerts?
3: Yeah, is this a like friend of the stars or what?
2: We have everybody in the house accounted for, but we're not sure what's in the closet.

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1: 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Go ahead.
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0: 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And we'll be just north of Swinyard Park on Market.
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1: 371.
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0: just south of the roundabout. 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
1: I got your work code for, thank you.
0: Okay.

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Well, 2223 with a name. First of Reyes, Robert, Edward, Young, Edward, Sam. First of David, common spelling, middle initial S's and Sam. 10019164.

0: 23, David is 10-0, respondent on a served order with a Megan Reyes. His DWL is valid. Name and trees and local.
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0: Last of 22, go ahead with your name.
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3: He is not present. 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
4: Cave, 2032 expiration, suspended, revoked, third.
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0: country home. Why I had to marry 8054.
1: Original charge was assault. Locally status aero driver surrendered. Inactive DOC, convicted felon for assault, third unknown law enforcement officer, and history of assault. Status aero locally.
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0: 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I'll be back in route to the Joe. On a continuation.
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0: One of our report techs is on with a neighbor who states Sarah's back at the home location. It'll be added into the call shortly.
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0: Three thirty two,

0: 5202 East Sprague for a mail passed out inside the location of midnight 35.
1: East Sprague Avenue, Channel Valley Primary, unknown problem.

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1: 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Yeah, right.
0: Five, you've just been having a few, just in your field. 5, 5, 0, 39.

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0: Vote 4 is 11, David. Vote 4, he's not in the room. Also check 1.
1: Go ahead.
0: Page 605.
1: 605, go ahead.
2: Just one more unit out here. 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

0: 605. Is there any history in apartment 20 at this location?
1: I'm checking. Ben, want a guest, malicious mischief, noise, crisis, BHU. 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
0: Copy. Can you put 506 in that call at that location?
1: Paper.
0: For contact.

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1: Malcolm, Boy, Adam, Newton, Charles, Ocean, Mary, for Patty, Lynn, Henry, Adam, Tom, Ida, Dash, Lincoln, Young, Nora, date of birth 05/12/1985.
0: Okay.

0: truck and trailer. Trailer plates Minnesota 972281 will be in the 76 lot.
1: Okay. We're out of Stevens County for driving license suspended third, locally suspended and revoked third. Inactive DOC, convicted felon for custody violation, and history of PCS Ivis Spurs. Would you like this confirmed?
2: Sure.
1: Kevin? Okay. 10-0-20-25 Ram 2500, registered to Steven Redmond out of Deer Park.

0: I'm going to have Judy with a few hundred percent.
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2: 741 in custody for DUI, 047.

0: community. Is there agreement?
1: Five drivers. Enright, Edward, Nora, Robert, Ida, George, Henry, Tom, first of Lane, middle J. John, 2001, 0, correction, 2001, 1017.

0: although the comp did not actually see a gun, the male had mentioned having one.
1: Copy.

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0: 557, I can go.
1: Copy.
0: Is it a dark sedan that this guy's passed out in? Sorry, say that again. Is he in a dark sedan? Overcoat. It is a bald, middle-aged white guy. He's going to be Jason Moore. I arrested for DUI there yesterday. He's also a trespass from the Oaks. He was in the Panda Express parking lot yesterday. He has a TBI and speaks with very clear speech. Nope.
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1: 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I'll have to call. It's 10-0.
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1: CalSAL 2223 with a name. Last spelled Adam Robert Edward Victor Adam Lincoln Ocean. First of Alexis Adam Lincoln Edward X-ray Ida Sam. Middle initial D as in boy. 10/01/1995 Hispanic male.

0: set a zero, the well and suspended are booked, third is ignition and electrolyte requirement, and the goal has been listed as suspect in a theft.
1: Copy, thank you.

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0: 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Please give me Boy Nora Henry 5091. And we're continuing.
1: 781 Family Yield. Sprague and Hauk, 180.
0: We're still coming to a stop on Hauk. It's Boy Nora Nora.
1: 788, 180. Got it.

0: 9223 Brock is 7-0, his AWOL is solid. Victor Solon for PCS, supervised person, victim entries and local.
1: Copy, code 4.
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1: Copy. 1-1 West Highway 2. A complaint at security there, advising that there is a male and a female arguing in a vehicle. He saw them both take a swing at each other. 10811 West Highway 2.
0: 8-1.
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1: Come in. In for it, please. This is Union Adam, 9151.
2: So is there an orange 2006 Chevy Cobalt registered to people
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0: Springfield and Columbus, Idaho, correction, 1 Lincoln, 958, 3 Union.
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1: Paul Edward, Tom Edward, Robert Sam, Edward Nora, Bridget Dillon, with a Y, paper is 4, 1896.

0: 608 Pelham. It's not a Vero DWL. It's not licensed. He has a 64 pen that he self-requested a pen be made for him, indicating that he is prone to intense hallucinations when he drinks or is lacking in sleep. Locally has complainant, person entries, crisis history.
1: Copy.
0: Baker 510, I can show you.
1: Yeah.
0: Copy.

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1: Culper. Chicken, Boy, Edward, Robert, Tom, Darius, David, Adam, Robert, Young, Union, Sam, Middle, L, Lincoln for Lee, 2002-0212.
0: Ethan 1, 162.

0: Burger Deal while your subject is in local, shows the victim entry. Set a Sarah.
1: Can you repeat that?
0: No record DOL, victim entry and local, status zero. And the RO is valid, shows the protected party in an order with a Jeffrey Stratton.
1: Copy. Can you attach his info? Send me his number.
0: Spurs for Zachariah or Nature?
1: For the restrained party.
0: Okay.
2: Three said 1-1-5. Spokane 788 status.
1: Clear, Charles.
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1: 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Okay.

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0: 78, which is stopping.
1: 78.
0: Division 2nd, Charles Union Edwards, 4598.
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0: Sherman, Sam, Henry, Edward, Robert, Mary, Adam, Nora, Chris, Orion, Ocean, Robert, Ida, Ocean, Nora, Little T, Tom, date of birth 09-09-2007.
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0: possibly an inmate conduct, maybe a one on a welfare check, breath welfare.
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0: we're getting a voicemail from the... We have is... There's no one who has residency or permission to be on the property. It says he will prosecute. It does not list that we have permission to search.
1: Copy. We're likely going to have res burden on all these kids that we have detained.

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1: 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And the wall is not licensed. Convicted someone for assault, third, and burglary. Would you like me to prepare?
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0: 239. Fellow, we have a call coming in at 110 East Ridge. Planet saying he saw some subjects on his camera go behind a detached garage, possibly hiding. It's 110 East Ridge.

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514 and Baker 515, both in all PR status 0. Mile half has history of DUI. Female half has history of assault 4th. We also have the female half calling in now, and she is advising that while she was inside the home earlier, Derek tried to choke her.

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1: 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There are two side windows downstairs.
2: Copy. The east side looks good, the GL looks okay. Checking the left now. Sounds like that's where it's coming from.

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0: 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Respondent in a serve order with Alexis Williams, inactive DOC, convicted felon for taking vehicle without permission. Multiple officer safety pins, carries a 5-7 fixed blades in the driver's side door pocket.
1: On middle is M for McCain,
0: 11-16-79. There's DSU. He does return convicted felon. Multiple tribal properties forever. Turn an address in the valley. There's a spurs if you need. It's assault, city assault, controlled substance. Domestic disorderly status.
1: Still code 4, and can you remove the trespass pin? He's no longer trespassed here.

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0: 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Should the vehicle supposed to be yellow, the black Dodge pickup now.
1: Copy, do you need another? Marengo, 30 units.
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1: That's the last word then, please.
0: Six five eight zero.
1: Copy. It's a 3 match.

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Charlie call. Okay. 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

Possible TV, 2020 North Argonne Road, room 337. 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She was saying she was going to kill herself. And then telling the male to kill her, 2020 North Argonne, 337.

0: after. Like, the crisis issue, this is your normal spiel.
1: I'll just make sure it's not the warranted we're looking for there.
0: Hey, Gabby. You're 602, the room service with Jessica. Full match 627-04. 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We have local history. Result second and four. Experts in the call.
1: Copy.
0: Likely a Keani Perkin. I'm still trying to find a match.
1: Copy, waiting for a second.
0: Hey, copy.

0: 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It sounds like it's getting physical.
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0: Line of background too.
1: Into the building?
0: Copy. See that.
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0: Martinez there for a guy.
1: Last of Martinez, common spelling. First of Justin, middle initial D, boy, date of birth 092087.
0: Okay.
1: Baker's your phone?
0: No.
1: Full change address to 311-09.
0: Okay.

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1: And Charlie, 453.
2: 453.
1: Return trip to 217 East 2nd, apartment 106, Ms. Dolores. She's calling in now stating that someone's trying to break in through the window.
0: Therefore, Justin Stadazaro, his vehicle is valid and local. He has person witness entries.
2: Copy, we're good for it.

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1: Neighbor.
0: Oh. 603, what will be good for?
1: Coming good for.

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1: Whenever the mail ran in our previous caller, and I get a status, can you just add them to this call?
0: Jimmy, that would be for air permission. We're on trespass. Yes, it is an exterior window that is pretty damaged and was already broken from her description. Knocking on the window. 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

Vermont. Mary Bushman on the first, Brandon. Little Peters, David, 6574.

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0: Station 6. 39-year-old male attacking through flippy breathing and speaking. 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
1: It's just copy.

0: just remove the chain and the large electrical cord out of the roadway between the on-ramp from 257 to lane 1, eastbound 90, in case you get any calls.
1: 222, 5-4-6.

0: Adam 001647, Maxwell and Hauk.
1: Copy. Advising the male may also have a firearm with them. Armor details, just north of Geiger incident.

0: originally called in to 911 stating she was going to self-transport to the hospital. We've got her back on the line now. She's stating that she's bleeding all over the living room floor, though.
1: Channel City Primary. Psych problem.

0: Maker 611, the complainant is advising that the male that is making the threats is Jonathan Whitney. He's had a zero in his history of assault, driver's license suspended. So safety pin that he is likely to be armed with at least a semi-auto rifle and is anti-law enforcement. Possibly there in a black, silver, and red Mazda.
1: Trunk open. Subject is sitting outside on the fog line, attempting to change the tire.

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2: Affirm, I just wrote the key job in.
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Six one at 504. Is he willing to talk?

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1: 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She's a mystery with John.

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0: 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Female subject sent them away. 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There are two male subjects now standing outside around the female subject who is attempting to change the tire.
1: Two 22 on Mitchell.
0: 222, 522.

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1: David 45854 Edwards, Industry Way, lot south of the hotel. 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

0: the trolls. Thanks for requesting phone call. Lovely and Freya. Harry Henry, 841 Union, Idaho, with an oversized load, was passing on the shoulder on the north-south corridor, throwing up rocks. RP's windshield is cracked. RP currently at work. 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

0: 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Boy. 38 Union, that'll be 24 North Park.
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0: Do have another unit, come.
1: Another unit, Brandon 502, 24 North Fire Run. Copy.
0: Dude, I can't tell if there's drug paraphernalia or not, but there is, looks like a either a realistic-looking handgun or some sort of gun on the circle.
1: Copy.

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0: 115 of 85 in the vehicle. At zero, driver should have been a revoked third. He is a convicted felon for assault. Second on his person to call. He is also a petitioner in order with the BC Schmate. He is 664, very paranoid. Thinks people are following him. Oddest person to call.
1: I'm not in my car right now. If you could just look at it, it's going to get a lot of gray hair shorter.
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più nella loro. Class of Avery, Adam Victor Edward Robert Young, first of Quinton, Queen Union Edward Nora Tom Ida Nora, Bill Taper Troy, date of birth 4/7/73.

I'm not getting a driver's return out of Idaho or Washington. He is a respondent that served orders of Frankie Gary. Anti-law enforcement, not cooperative on contact. Local history.

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1: Eastbound at Park, Indiana, 386-8836. Hi, that's 905.
0: Center 5, go ahead.
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0: Andrew, go ahead.
1: Last of Danes, David Adam, Ida, Nora Edwards, Sam, first of Ethan, Common, middle of Robert, he's going to be 1101 of 01.
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0: Class of Cruz, Charles Robert Union Zebra, first of Nico, Nora Ida, Charles Ocean, no middle, date of birth 01-11-1992. Mixed or Hispanic, no?

0: Fairfax, ring Adam Ida Roberts, ring Adam X-ray, Bertha Jonathan, John Ocean Laura, Adam Tom Henry, Adam Nora, Middle G, Gary, date of birth 02-26-87.
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2: No. 203 Spokane, I'll be out of county at Geiger and Grove. They were asking for a second unit.
1: Three, are you asking for a second, or are you their second?
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0: 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Yeah, and he gets 4-0 Victor.
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0: Yeah.

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1: Mendoza.

in between Havana and Monterey. He left the Havana on the creek instead of the U-Haul, but a vehicle that ran into the construction site and ran into

0: says a trespass that's unrelated. He's ineligible to possess a firearm. It says he has a stat one out of California, no extradition for larceny in the fourth degree. DOL valid.
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25-year-old female who's reporting chest pain. 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
3: Appears to be unoccupied at this time. 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

Robert Ida Victor, Victor Edward Robert Adam, first as Alejandro. That's Adam Lincoln Edward, John Adam Nora, David Robert Ocean. 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

0: be an ITA for a 33-year-old female who was found in the roadway with suicidal ideation. 295 is with you. They're responding from Division and Lyons.
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1: Smoke investigation. 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
2: Can you contact a tow company that will need to have the vehicle removed from a partially in a ditch?
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0: speak with their central party safety. She's requesting dispatch. Won't be responding unless needed.
1: Sorry.
0: And DOL's not licensed.
2: Copy, no need.
0: I mean, go ahead with that second name.
2: Class of Lewis, first of Thomas, no initial M Mary, 08-0190. That's Lewis, Lincoln Edward, William Edison.
0: Sorry.

0: Right.
1: Looks like Thomas is going to be on mobile. He's got a status 2 for controlled substance. He's also showing a status 2 out of a fellow for theft 3rd and a status 2 out of Grant County for theft 3rd and resisting. Washington DOL is valid.

0: Negative.
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1: Hi. Charlie 163.
2: But
1: the plane return status there expired February of this year on a white and brown 96 37-foot motorhome. Charles and Colleen Vetch at a 5900 North Lincoln.

0: you smoke out something?
1: Egger and Thomas Mallon, Charles, Tom John, 4469.
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0: 163, thank you, Nadine. 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
1: Stand by. Stand by.

0: you. 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
1: Okay,
0: 9-3-1 status?

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1: 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He's down on 2nd.
0: Small. He's just trying to be on with you.
2: Thanks, 756 Spokane. I'll be at the SPD firing range for training. No status.
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just west of Spriggan, Havana. A vehicle drove into the construction site there. Driver was complaining of some back pain, so medics responded. The crew is asking for assistance with the vehicle now, Spriggan, Havana.

0: 1906 ISS. Newport Highway at Chadbury, two vehicle accidents. In the road, State Fire has been advised, 741.
1: MVA Bravo, ambulance 442, engine 44, engine 40, North Newport Highway and North Elk Chatteroy Road, way station Chatteroy, channel North Primary, MVA,

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Albert.

0: Division in McQueen. Paul 3176 or similar was going eastbound on Queen and was unable to maintain their lane.
1: Have you corrected address? Highway 2 in Chatteroy. Chatteroy Command.
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0: We have 5 green pages. Actually, you should see them. See, 544 and 420 continue to have discretion.
1: Being on scene, engine 44 to cancel 420 at his discretion.
2: That's engine 44, copy back to server. 420 in, sir.
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0: as they went through the viaduct, they saw somebody's head sticking out between the pillars, but then the person did not appear awake. Checking that.
1: Squad 4.

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1: No injury. I'll have a couple of drivers checks here in a second.
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0: Copy.

0: Wildcat Patrol, 2 o'clock on injury collision, West 90 and US 2. Marine Corvette and a white Dodge pickup are beating the driver of the Corvette. The driver of the Dodge is advising no insurance and RP is requesting contact. Both pulled over on the shoulder on US 2.
1: Thank you. Wildlife 364 can. We need one tow.
0: Needing one tow is 32.
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0: And 3-6 driver on Boy David Mary 0492 is going to be selling the last to Sam Ida Sam, Sam Ocean King Ocean, selling the first, Adam David Adam, Mary Adam, middle M for Marie. Date of birth is going to be 090511.
1: Copy.
0: Second driver, different vehicle, Lassa, Moffitt, Mary Ocean, Frank Frank, Adam, Tom Tom, first to Timothy, middle G, Gordon, 1985-0403, I'll get to his reg in a minute.

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2: Nexus, RP-advised, unknown unit just pulled up and disconnected.
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4: 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Vehicle for Moffitt there is going to be David 71550, David.

0: 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What you gonna do with him now?
1: Currently around you guys.
0: Thank you. Yeah, we're just walking the turn lane as well now.
1: 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Have a check.

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3: Collision, West 90th, Highway 2, I'm making a turn at 195. Are they on the main line or off the exit?
2: That they're at the exit of the possible shoulder before the off ramp.
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0: Thanks, everyone. 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

0: wildlife, like, we could verify, you said the tow that's going to be arriving on scene, they want it towed to their residence?
1: 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Mary 11-5, can I be clear?
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0: You attempt to locate on the welfare RQ division between northbound.

0: 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We're no longer blocking.
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0: to settle subject 14101 North Copper Canyon Lane. Call about their father. I've been making suicidal statements. He can't do this anymore. He's wanting family to cancel all his upcoming appointments. He has been drinking, so he might be aggressive. Buyer has not been advised. 14101 North Copper Canyon Lane.
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0: Rolla DLL, name and payroll, goal report in 06.
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0: Fire's extinguished. RP's been contacted about quarter-pile units on the second service.
1: Second service.

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1: Kevin.
2: Better hide it over. Maybe outside wearing a plaid shirt and a fur-lined coat. Case does have a history of mental health issues and schizophrenia. Caller is not sure if the patient's being cooperative. Doesn't think that she will be. In answer to your discretion, you'll have 294 of 4th and Jefferson.
1: Squad 4 copy.

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0: fire call. 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Possible illegal burn.
1: Alrighty, when you can clear me, Robert 3, and put me on that.

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1: Doesn't really want our assistance, but I told him we'd swing by his house here in a few minutes and lay eyes on him.
2: Okay. Good question. Yeah, there's no problem here. This is a legal burn.
1: Burn, no problem.
2: Set a zero, the other is on a Chevy Equinox, set a zero.
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0: Telephone 43 King. 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
1: Hey, Grim. Christopher Wayne Scott, born in 81. He's currently status 0. Washington is clear 2031. Corrective lenses. He has a spurs. Entry assault 4. Traffic. Driving while suspended in DUI. Status 0.
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0: 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Pinkish white Colorado Company semi, and then a white Nissan Rogue, cutting each other off. Possible wreckage.
1: And a 4.
0: All right, please.

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0: Maryland, West Montgomery for a DV. Plaintiff, there's maintenance worker, so there's a black and pop, a little bit of back and forth between the alley and inside the house. Triggering 421 West Montgomery.
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2: Okay, switch truck, blue front and dark blue trailer. Austin Westbound, 839.
1: All wrong, test history there.
0: Yeah, me.
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3: Last of Lawson, first of Michaela, Mary Adam King, Adam Meta, Lincoln Adam, Middle Way Adam, 71502.
2: Go ahead. Traffic hazard, West by B. Sullivan, past 3. Double trailer swift semi, back hold up, door not latched properly. Heavy.
1: She's the RO of that first vehicle you're in.
3: Cover up.

0: Evans, driving north to south corridor at mouth post 164, southbound lane, the gray Dodge lifted truck. Plane travel drove into the median. Good advice, 841.
1: They traveled their collision, drove into the median for quite some time, and then the severe swerve.
2: The green dog just lifted, right?

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0: 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I'm getting that reckless on 395 observing, so you guys can disregard.
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0: talk and did not make contact, now stating he is not alert and bleeding from a laceration. 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
0: Boy Zebra Frank, 9173, Sprague & Custer. We're currently waiting at the red light right now.
1: Sprague & Custer at the red light.

0: 发这个。
1: 对。
0: 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Can you have her to answer with him?
1: I just did. They said it's a temporary list recall and they have nothing else.
0: Copy that. Thanks.
2: Primary. Call.
1: Pan 513, go ahead.
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1: Different.
0: So, if you're in AMR 113, go ahead. Seeing the ball for checking a 35-year-old male laying on the sidewalk with paraphernalia around him. 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

0: No, you clear for sure. 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
0: Copy.
1: Charles K. King, 0386.
0: Hi.
1: Copy. 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
0: Copy.

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0: 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Was advised by the builder as so. Been unable to get a hold of the realtor. 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
1: 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Hazmat investigation.

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0: 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South Carson's Road. 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
1: 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Thank you.
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0: Metro St. Paul 4877 on a white Pontiac G6. Pulled into the 7-Eleven, 2nd Division.
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2: 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She's been anti-law enforcement and 64, has local history of theft and criminal mischief.

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1: Anyone?
2: Being trailed, two vehicle collision. One tow is on scene. It sounds like there's a second vehicle that's stunt blocking. Appearance is an Indian Trail.
3: Coming.
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0: 142, I'm going to have a serial number for you on a bicycle.
1: 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Henry, first of Michael, almond spelling, middle initial D as in David, date of birth, 7/21/96. 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
1: Drop a point. Okay, 70-year-old female that fell, unknown extent of injury. And you'll have AMR 250 from 98.04.

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0: 511. I think this was my error in putting it in. Can you put in, Shatter should be 218 South Lake Drive, not Street.
1: Got it. Seven 45.

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Edward 0498.

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0: 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And you'll have MR252 from Lions and Wonderwood.
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0: 3841 South Loretta Drive, an adult family home. 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
1: Copy. 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

0: Paramedic 505 on at Storley at Walgreens, Brigham Pines. Yep. You're back in the store. He's refusing to leave, arguing with another customer and threatening to kill that customer. Described as a white or Hispanic male, 20s to 30s, 6'2 to 6'4 skinny. He's wearing all black, has blue headphones and sunglasses.
1: 605, preempt us for that, please.
0: Okay.
2: 131. David, 39232, Frank, William Ferguson.
3: Rubian Sharp, Charles King Young, 90097.
0: Green caller said he's left now, unknown direction, and he's not sure, may still be in the parking lot.

0: 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They said white or Hispanic male, but affirm on all black and blue headphones.
1: Copy, he's over here by Smoke City. I'm trying to get through traffic here.
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0: 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Charles Victor, Charles, 6177.
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0: If that's copy, eastbound, one on scene, Broadway Command, one vehicle, no smoke or flames out Michigan.
1: 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Charles Victor Robert 5205, Trenton, Louisiana.

0: 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Oh, I heard it.
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1: Richard, born in 87, she's currently at 50 Washington Clear 2031. She's in local, that's for...
0: Okay, copy. What was the status of her license?
1: Clear 2031.

0: 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Dispatch. We're not able to get an answer at the door. You guys able to do a call back to the residence?
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1: they got me. 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
0: Hello. 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

0: pleasure, mate. 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Charles John George, 4167.
1: Copy, 67. Sarah Connors off of Locust, expires June 28th. Do you want her checked?
0: I think she's the front seat passenger. She is, please.
1: Right. You are code 4, 3, 12, I'll show you clear. 11, I said it came from
2: 12, 10.
0: West 98 Evergreen, the Ohio Trailer Company, Thompson Victor, 7220, the elevation.
1: There's only 1988, Washington is cleared 2027, she's in local, complaint victims, 70.

0: 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Also, it looks like SO is about to arrive on scene to assist.
1: Zero, third on a Noval. And local.

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1: Copy. I'm thinking of the Corpus.
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0: still having heart issues, difficulty breathing, yet one on code 57 in the Regal.
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2: Just had a light gray Land Rover pickup for me. Government way towards Riverside, just in case anybody cares.
3: Give me a big one to call her, just be aware.
2: No. I'm not sure if the city keys up on these anymore, but they're going towards the direction of this one on the hot seat.
3: Alright. 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

0: Cook County, therefore sons.
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0: Last of Elliot, common. 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Middle Adam, 0314, 2000.
1: I guess we need 10:29.

0: want an argument. Wilson, Unit 854. Number one advises they have a female on the phone that's actively arguing with her ex-boyfriend in the background. It's an argument over her ex-boyfriend accusing the caller of things and stalking the caller's social media. We're just waiting for further. 11705 North Wilson, Unit 854.
1: 13, officer.
0: Or Clifford Cracker.
1: Go ahead.
2: Got an out-of-county stat 2 for a possession of controlled substance. He is status petitioner operator with a duty couple level.

0: 2021. Charles St. Paul, 6123, on a Chevy Cobalt, door request and issue. In the last four, we're going to be 6173.
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1: 007-5709. Out of 513-081, your caller is at Margarita Santos, Florida 91. She's currently status 0, locally completing victim injuries. The ex-boyfriend of the Desmond Gonzalez, born in 1990. He's through, seeing history locally, some traffic. The ex-boyfriend's daughter is center, also the location of 5-year-old and 12-year-old. If he believes he has access to a black sedan, he's currently wearing a black sweater and gray pants. Copies are three different. Over 165.

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1: We'll see this knucklehead. We're going to continue. I'm going to turn west onto Indiana, apparently.
0: The engine 8. Headache.

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1: From North Commonwealth Tourism Visitor Commission. Mail 40s to 50s, not a backpack full of items and left from the store. The homeless group of after refusing to give them back. Selector, President of the Visitor Commission. Country name.
2: Your name, Mr. Beaver, has been cited. Release.
0: We're now stopped. 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
1: 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I just showed up, you can show me clear.
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0: 21s and morale will do. I had 20 on board.
1: I think of them with 20 on board. Caller's boarding food caught fire in their oven. They threw it outside while it was still on fire. It appears to be everything has been extinguished now. I just want to check.
0: And you're on copy.
2: The 8-year-old female fell, just requesting a non-injury lift assist, weighs under 200.
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0: Dispatcher, we have engine one is on scene. We have a single correction, two residents, two flags, nothing showing at this time. So we have engine one will be out the side. We'll be out investigating. This will be Horton Command.
1: On scene, nothing showing. Investigating instrument.

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2: 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It's also not alert. 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

0: true. One, two.
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0: Where's that? Seems from the homeowner.

0: There's a lot of wins. I copied Helen with two L's, K King 21586. What was the last name?
1: My last, Lincoln Ocean King Edward Ina.
0: Clear on a no ball. So far,

0: Not advisor 9, go ahead.
1: Can we give this fellow a 64 pin? He believes that he is God.
0: Copy that.

0: dispatch code for?
1: We made contact with the resident in apartment 5. He told us the person in question is okay, and they're just out running errands right now.
0: Dispatch code?

0: 63, what was the last name?
1: Robert Sam Edward.
0: Copy.

0: for him? Going to be non-life-threatening injuries to the bike rider?
1: The yard and the house. Mother of the child, just waiting for further. 2917, that's below.
0: Maurice Noble out of Washington Zero, all routes, MINA ID card only. Revoked driving status out of Minnesota.
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0: No, he's got set two pines, two, one for suspended third, one, and the second's also for suspended third. He's a convicted felon, and his driving status is suspended third.
1: Available.
0: Right.

0: sure I have the power to get, make that happen, but I can send a message to County Dispatch.
1: Copy, neither do I.
2: I didn't see it at the park. It was a quick drive by all the original call location.

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1: In a minute, I'll get my car fixed and shut.
0: Yeah, this is an argument holding at 10015 North Colfax, number 36. Caller's neighbor alerted him to the neighbor's 36 arguing. That sounded like slapping noises. I heard something about being hit again. It sounds like a male and female. They live alone at the location with their dog. Leaves the male and calls it Anthony, and the female is in person of Kate. North Colfax, number 36.
2: Wait until NOR unit's done their garage.

0: been advised in an 8 Adams Street section. Subject slumped over in a running vehicle. It's going to be a white sedan, Charles George Paul, 7955. It's a white male in his 20s.
1: Charlie call, ambulance, 442, engine, 44, 4020, East Tanager, main, channel, north primary, difficulty breathing.
0: Medics have been advised, 143.

0: If there's one available.
1: I'll see what I can find.
0: Also, back on the back end, someone's been using some wood to climb up on the roof.
1: 9, is that correct? You're with her.
2: No, she's 5, John.
1: Coming.
3: Student 44, unknown age patient, stating they're going through alcohol withdrawals, tachycardic, and having difficulty breathing. Checking the bed.
0: Student 44.
1: Was similar to that associated with that apartment.

0: confirming Unit 36 is where we think the sound is coming from.
1: Affirmative.
0: Copy.
2: Spokane in service, no status.
1: Lost the 311. Late given on the vehicle, Charles George Paul 7955 returns on a 2005 Mercury Montego to a Reeve Worm Nest out of Newman Lake. He's currently set at zero. He's boarding 88. He's in at the VOC. Driver's is cleared. Denied firearm applicant, convicted felon for Bergen ID theft. He's in local, no spurs, currently set at zero.

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0: 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You get a Grammy for that argument.
1: 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I hold a property owner, which I believe is not odd, to see if they want you to pursue charges.
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0: not in the arena. This is who this is. Over at Adam.
1: Name's associated with this place. 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
2: Hey, Mom, what's up?
0: Over at Adam.
2: You guys are good to clear.
0: That's copy, that's right.

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0: 11. Do they just a date of birth? I'm not finding anything similar and nothing with that last name. Do you have further if you can search the data?
1: We're not getting any more data here, so I'm going to search.
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0: Great.

0: information.
1: Right.
0: Were you able to get in touch with Wanot?
2: I'm being relieved now. I'll call him right now.
0: Copy for Dave. You should be calling to get a hold of him and

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1: Checking. Sounds like she's on the phone with 911 now.
0: They haven't advised yet, but I'm sure it'll happen soon.
1: Permission to clear this.

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0: And she's claiming that the husband was yelling at someone else on the phone, not her. She's wanting law enforcement to leave a location. Roommate, not her husband.
1: 13, that's the same story she's given us. We were just trying to explain we need to lay eyes on both of them and then we would leave.
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1: 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Diarrhea, 254 Monroe, from Monroe Street.
0: Now stating she has COVID.

0: 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You got me?
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0: 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Pick up with the North Star camper, David 78050 Henry. Lane travel, cross the center fog light. Three 10, 12, 12.

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Nora, Ocean, William, Adam, Sam, Ida, first of Robert, Thomas, Spelling, middle of R, date of birth 7/6/88, out of Montana.

Nora, first of Jasmine, John, Adam, Sam, Mary, Ida, Nora, Edward, middle of Wise, Young, date of birth 10 of 1 of 99, out of South Dakota.

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0: local under Blancao, Christina, 1990. No record Washington. She's in local. If there's any history with the mail with her, the last time we contacted her was 2018.
1: Okay, I just ordered, or I just added Jordan Velasquez.
0: Now we have another caller reporting is on the phone with her client. This new caller says her client is Jordan, that he's inside. Law enforcement threatening to break down the door. What profession she's in, she's calling herself, she's telling Jordan, the client, is that about PC, why would we be there?

Catholic Charities.

0: sorry. Also, she has a stat 9 protecting her from an errant Hinkley. And then for the last one, Richard, he's in locally. He's in locally. He has an out-of-county stat 2 for sex assault order violations.
1: Brown, local history, assault DVs, early conduct.
2: Confirm and send on all of those, and there will be charges on all four of them for trespass versus.

0: copy for Covenant.
1: Where on the property?
0: Windfall.
1: Can you go to data?
0: Over.
1: All right.

0: friend was 911, and that it is Catholic Charities, and they justified that, yes, Catherine Reed is with Catholic Charities. Client is Jordan, that's inside the apartment. A cell phone contact from a field supervisor.
1: Let's go with the client first.

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1: Men survive for fall on 17th Union. 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

Thank you.

0: Good.
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0: Not sure when she started being cooperative, but okay.
1: That's from

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1: Can you call this lady back and let her know I'm knocking on her door?
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0: 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Make this a Delta call. 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It'll be code mission, Blake.
1: Valiant
0: Janae on scene. 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

0: a diabetic issue. He's lethargic. He's on insulin for the past 3 days. 117 code from Freya and Bigelow.
1: Not satisfied.

0: 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Okay. 891, target on straight.
1: 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Okay, your message.
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1: Jasmine and Richard are out of cuffs, both been cited and released for trespass first.

Engine 4, Hardy, is at SC Dispatch. They are seeing the patient on the camera that is on the SCA. It is stopped on Holy Name. The 25-year-old female staff member has difficulty breathing and chest pain. AMR 116 is responding from Francis and Elgin.

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1: There's callers in the living room.

he was assaulted, and he broke an Xbox and shoved the two-month-old into her arms. That the original caller, Delta, did this. They are both calling in currently. Correction, Bryce is actually calling in, advising that Delta had shoved the baby into his arms, assaulted him, and broke the Xbox.

0: Dispatch. That is possible. I will try to clarify. They find it was an SDA bus, but I'll try to make sure.
1: Yes, we have some important information.

Alpha Tall, Spokane Truck 4, South Madison Street, and...

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0: one call so far today.
1: Probably not our state alert system, just went off the control. Same address. Just confirming it was a false. Thank you.

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1: We have an additional call at the Scope building on the university. 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
0: That's negative. Sounds like the same issue as yesterday where units are being re-notified. You do not have a call on the board.
1: No, you won't have it.
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1: In 1, call from a passerby reporting a male bumped over on the sidewalk just west of the intersection. No contact was made.
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1: Did not make any contact. Didn't know the exact address. Just stated it was in the house across the street from the dispensary.

now having some trouble breathing. He's vomiting. He's going to be in apartment 29. I am apartment 19. I'm coming from 6 in Washington.

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We have one out west, please. 1316,

0: Make contact with the individual. He was resting, enjoying the day. We're back.
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0: 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Isn't it deep?
1: 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At the Quality Inn, 7919 North Division, caller is an employee. 14-year-old white male there, Cole, he's in the lobby with his mom and a neighbor threatening them. 7919 North Division. 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

0: 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Hemorrhage.
1: Lane. One of the drivers hit their head on the steering wheel. Law enforcement's been advised. The 254 is from Lyons and Lincolnwood.
2: Agent,

0: 254, go ahead.
1: We are on scene of a two-vehicle accident in the leftmost southbound lane on Division Street. Moderate impact to both vehicles. Fluid leaking. Both vehicles are on all fours. Unknown airbag deployment. All people are out of the vehicles. We're going to be out investigating.
2: Out investigating.
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3: 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I'll go for 41.
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0: I don't think the son left. I think he's still here in the driveway in a older Toyota RAV4.
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0: unfortunately.
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1: 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I think we're going to end up going on ITA route.
2: Charles Victor Charles, 5691.
3: Cut.
2: Charles Robert Paul, 0398. We have maybe some minor injuries. My escape drive is kind of pinned in right now to the other car.
3: I'm coming.
0: We're en route to you guys also. Secret Heart and the pediatric section. Just want you to be advised.

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1: 250.
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1: Number 4, Stanley.

0: Dispatch, engine 15's on scene. Two vehicles, moderate damage. PD's already on scene, and the accident's blocking northbound traffic.
1: Two vehicles, PD is on scene, blocking northbound.

0: Adam, 240. I think there might be a need for three of us here on this accident to block traffic and stuff. Could you just hold that hot spot and throw me on the accident?
1: I can replace you on it. 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

0: happened to Bolas Fire out of Colville?
1: Ladder 41 en route. 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

0: 05, he's status 0.
1: Okay. Deal.
2: Okay, thank you.

0: unfortunately, you know, for another hour. Go ahead.
1: Good.
2: There's two words. Victor, Ocean, Nora, Lincoln, Edward, William, Ida, Sam. First of Crystal, Charles, Robert, Young, Sam, Tom, Adam, Lincoln, middle of M, Mary. Date of birth is going to be 4/11/77.
1: Copy.
0: Sam 20, Adam 21801. This is Dennis Earl.
1: Adam 256, Sheriff's District, Greenville. Status 2 out of Thurston County, driving a license suspended there, and status 0 locally, name entry local.

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0: Kansas. Again, Travis Jekyll. 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
1: Is your employee still in? Everyone, please book in. Myself and Perks 612 will be out on residence 2505 Houston Road.
0: Roger the strict. Looking at PLM video information. All will be 1998-09. Convicted felon, assault second degree with deadly weapon, and residential burglary. Same with drivers. 2029.
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0: That's it.

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0: The wall projecting a 6-year-old female on the sidewalk across from the Maverick, and it's under a tent, talking from a Quincy behavioral health employee who tried to make verbal contact but was not getting any response. Checking his license.
1: She needs one copy, welfare check.

0: Bar 43 East Wiley. 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

Anderson, Adam, Nora, David, Edward, Robert, Sam, Ocean, Nora, Ariana, Adam, Adam, Nora, Adam, Marie,

0: 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I'm on East Broadway, westbound, Fire Red STP, lane travel, 1405.
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1: Beamback George 70, that's for 13, he's en route on 514 West Belton.
0: 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Napa, in Grace.
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0: two status twos, one for theft of livestock, the other for unlawful camping. Now, he's in the Sentinel Live file, has an NCIC threat to law enforcement warning on him. Status two out of Stevens County for reckless burning. Convicted felon, Washington DOL is valid.
1: They were not
0: How many you cook were there with him?

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1: 721.
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0: Going 1417.

近くなったけん。Clear OBM route to 12 with 1 for the test, and 11:52 will be standby with the vehicle.

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2: 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Someone else on the road. 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
1: Scott, Sam, Charles Ocean, Tom, Miss 1972-0923.
0: Charlie Call, Valley Engine 6, 4220 East Sprague Avenue, Jack in the Box, 7, Channel City Primary, overdose.

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1: Go ahead.
0: California, Smith, Scott, S. Sterling, white male, 1972, 0923, 510, 178, black, green. Charges of burglary, no bail listed. AOC information.
1: Go ahead.
0: Subject, convicted felon, organized retail theft in the first degree, organized retail theft in the first degree for a second charge. Drivers, same subject, 2030, expiration, two-wheeled motorcycle endorsement.
2: Breathing after an overdose.
1: Go ahead, Scott.

0: employer there advising they had to use an employee's phone to call. They were just staying in the alley just south.
1: Valley Engine 6, copy. We'll do some further investigation.

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1: Further call from it.
0: The negative, just a single caller.
2: Six, we located the station. We are just at the end of the alleyway here. That's a woman in blue pants outside waving us down.
1: Go ahead, six, copy.

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Fall.

0: helped you out with a car that just went off the roadway here behind 90 off ramp. Charles Robert Adam 2088. Code 4 for now.
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0: 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Copy.
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0: No, it was the victim.
1: Okay, 9-3-1, Thomas.

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1: Flight 31, switch to yourself. 1031, still can clear C, Charles. Clear your Adam, sorry.
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0: Medics on the way, right?
1: Over.
2: AR pulled in.
3: So I'm making it the Hamilton I-90 off ramp to Port Gonzaga. So.
1: Copy. I'm both right here.
3: Be left with Durkin, David Union, Robert, King Ida Nora, first of Matthew, middle A, Allen, 19.

0: the BMO is going to deny firearm application. He's just going to respond on a status 9 that protects an Emily Kerr Kessner. He's showing zero otherwise, and Washington DOL is valid.
1: MBA Bravo, Valley Ladder 8, Channel Valley Primary, MBA, refer to pager for address.
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4: There's no contact has been made. You know, 30s, wearing a black tank top, blue shorts, fire hazard advised. 1441. All right, 540, put me on that.
3: Okay. Where is it? Which one got?

0: 931 Spokane Snappy. And sharp. Charles George, John George, 6089.
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2: 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All right.
3: Second from 27, 1442. David 56
1: Blade. Go ahead. David 44435 Edward.
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0: 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Actually, going to be behind Carl Jr. off of Highway 2. There's a female passed out. I don't know if she's responsive.
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0: Copy. I just got waved down while I was driving by. She is breathing.
1: Fire has been advised.

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1: Toss, King Ocean Sam, Sam Sojaya, Sam Ocean John, Ida Adam Henry, F Frank, 2000 0626.

0: missed out on Francis in Pittsburgh out with Floyd Edward Frank 9196. Sir.
1: Negative. No further callers at this time. Service.

Barbara. I'm on a Dream Collision H90 Sullivan, a Great Toyota Camry, a black Subaru Legacy. RPM lost sight of the other vehicle when the Subaru struck the wheel area of the RPM vehicle. RPM pulled over just west of Barker on the right shoulder, requesting contact. Other vehicles now out there with them.

20 out of 514. The caller advised they're going to be at 811 South Main, waiting for contact in the Silver Toyota Highlander. Are you at with them?

0: Hazmat investigation. Engine 42420. Chatteroy Road and North Perry Road. Channel North Primary. Hazmat investigation.
1: Yeah. 06, 26.
2: Everyone.
1: Okay.

0: 42 en route. This is going to be a call from a citizen stating just north of by about a quarter of a mile. Construction crew is demolishing a house and leaked hydraulic fluid all over the roadway. County roads have been advised. Check advised.
1: Toyota Highlander.
2: Baker 520, I copy that. Sounds good, because I need him to bring the keys for this vehicle.
1: Right. And 1449.
3: I do believe so.
0: Copy, all update him.

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1: Sorry.
0: They're on a silver 2004 Toyota Highlander to a Lauren Campbell out of West Richmond. The fire is the 21st of this month.
2: 293, it's on entry.
1: The victim vehicle or the running vehicle?
2: Both vehicles are at scene. Was able to relocate the second victim vehicle.
1: 326.
2: 6614, which one?
3: Three ten Spokane will be clear. See Charles.
2: Over. 310 for 221.

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0: 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They had to leave for a concert, but the caller and the uninsured driver are still waiting.
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0: How do you want?
3: Is 1152 still on scene?
0: They have an active CPO. The three controlled substance. That's old. Possibly mirror four. Entry traffic, set zero.
2: Okay, I'm good for it.

0: dispatch, truck 13. Yeah, I saw in the notes the power pole number that they gave you. That is correct. It is an Avista.
1: North Indian Trail Road.
0: Mary 11-5-2, Spokane.
2: Mary 11-5-2.
0: I'm going to be clear. The vehicle was released to his son, and they were given directions to number 12 per 721. So they're in route there now. I'm clear.
1: Bravo call. Spokane Medic 1708 East Cortland Avenue. Channel City Primary. General Sickness.

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1: Roy Henry King 1477 for the other.

0: Okay. 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
1: I have another pole number. It's an Avista pole, 129413.
0: Six, seven, six, six, no further.

Valley Engines, 8, 131, 19, East Broadway Avenue, Carroll Valley Primary, Falls.

0: the person who's on the scene, you'll have an AMR assigned.
1: For Lord's phone, caller, the son, we're arguing. The son pointed a gun at the caller 20 minutes ago. It's actually at the landlord's at 12517 North Cuba. Intoxicated, they're talking slow and slurring their words. Trouble hearing, crime check. Looks like there might have been an assault. The son's going to be Joseph Barnes. He's in his 40s. I'll check him. At one point, the cops did admit they're drinking today. They're not being very forthcoming. They're both just at the location when the incident occurred. Except everybody is still there. John Barnes, born at 5'9". He'll be at 12715 North Cuba for contact.

This will be hit and run. I got a plate. Ida. TXT with Emmett's 2000 side rear. Can you check with ISP, see if they can check it out?

0: Washington clear on a no ball. The petitioner in a serve no contact order with a Sean Henderson. It's showing full extradition out of Tennessee, stat one, probation violation for dangerous drugs. I'm just checking the miscellaneous field for extradition rules. States, white female,
1: state of us of a road rage, pine permission. For the gray sedan and the blue sedan stopped at the light, one male yelled at the other driver, had a gun but never pointed it at the other person. No one involved calling in the male that had the gun last seen eastbound I-90 Pines. The second vehicle continued northbound Pines, 1516.

0: 对对对。
1: 告别他走，我们要去这边的地油王说。
0: Adam 509, affirmative, your RO is 27.
1: Where's Fanzarina?
0: 4522 East Frederick.

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1: 98, are you at Barbara's old house?
0: Understanding you, I'm at house number 4520.
1: Got it.
2: JT6, again, a description of the running driver.
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2: Should be a white male, mid-30s to 40s, red hair, red beard, approximately 1-inch long beard.
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0: Blue heart tattoo to the left of her left eye.

0: Adam Harbour.
1: Okay, go ahead.
0: She's saying that there's another Amanda Stanford with that warrant she's aware of. Is there a way to check the social on the warrant versus who I have in front of me?
1: Stand by. Sounds like Adam 520 to her. Request if you want them to contact the subject or just inform them that the car is there at the residence. The registered owner.
0: The registered owner, see if they know who's driving the car.
1: Number that we have in local for her.
0: Copy, are we able to put the contact with 520 in my call so I can review that? She's pretty adamant about having contact with him previously being cleared.
1: Adam 520, can you reach out to Adam 508?
2: Hey, bro.
1: His hand, RP believes it was possibly a gun. Vehicle then continued westbound on I-90.
2: Tensman.
1: Hi, sir, this is I-1.

0: Yeah, 326, IFP has been advised. They'll inform one of their troopers, and the trooper will give you a call on their, your work cell if anything is found or discovered.
1: 326, thank you.

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1: David 154, great job.
0: When I copy David 154.
1: David 1514, John.

0: on. Guys, that they do have a good warrant on Amanda Stamper. We're asking for her to send further to can we make sure that this is the correct Amanda?
1: Copy.

0: at the intersection, don't see anything. Let me try and get a better location.
1: The area, we had multiple callers. One caller advises the vehicles were possibly driving away. It was a van versus a large SUV.
2: Three, Sparagon Industry.

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0: item 601, the mom is Amber. 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Lives in the old house nearby. There's possibly a 9-year-old that showed up. She knows the 5-year-old they're working to. The address they live at.
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1: Copy, we'll get you taken out of.

President Settle Subject 152 North Partridge. A couple callers advising that their friend is texting and calling them to harm herself. She should be cooperative. Medics have been advised. 1534.

0: Vermin Helm.
1: Coming. Bolt 24, Jared Jarvis Helm.
0: Go ahead.
1: Charles 36, 30, 6 rank. The request and industry

0: whatever you can put me on that assault statement so we can.
1: How many 183 could you start to back, state in Pacific?

0: Hey, it's code 4, you can cancel the other unit.
1: 83, even this regard.
2: Coming.
1: This is 1-6-3-6.

0: there's history at that apartment with the Tiffany Lumpkin shaped dog.
1: Eddie. Do you want to play?
0: Gun.
1: Let's give me a collector vehicle 0004 Henry.
0: Hey, gun.
1: Sorry, can you repeat that?
0: It should be on a Ford pickup to John Burns. That's his.

0: Okay. Fair enough.
1: And still Chad Roy out with Adam Edward Tom 4380.
2: 3:10:50:48.
3: Thing.

0: 185, we come to Kenya.
1: Sort of a suspicious circumstance seen in the area of Dartford and Mill last couple minutes. Caller advises there was a female passenger in a blue truck who was trying to get out of the vehicle. The male driver did not allow the female to exit and continued driving. Female asking to be let out at one point. Vehicle is left seen northbound the Dartford Mill, 1540.

0: traffic on engine 1. They'll call for a 60-year-old male. This will be breathing and speaking. He's going to be in the hallway. Staff will be waiting to direct you. AMR 122 is with you. Good evening, mission.
1: Engine 1.
2: Is anyone in the rig working right now?
3: I believe Rig 2 was helping out with this. Adam 508 was discussing it with my supervisor. They sent some photos to you.
2: Copy. I'm just wondering if they could check that out because I'm with a phone number for us.
3: Go ahead with the number and we'll pass it on to them. They should be monitoring the call.
2: Five zero nine five six six nine three three nine.

0: Collision information.
1: Precisely.
0: Your two car reportable non-injury, hit and run, collision.
1: Sequencing, 15-4.

traffic. So the caller advises that 591 South Beview Street, about 5 minutes ago, they saw a subject on the property. They were going in and out of the camper, looking into property, not that location. The subject was a white male, 30 to 35, brown hair, about 5'10", 6 foot thin build, wearing a green t-shirt and baggy pants. Not sure how they know that they're not supposed to be there. The caller is one of the neighbors. David 842 and Paul 831 are en route.

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1: Charlie, can you show me on a 31 with one at Apple Bay Sergeant?
2: This is 0220.
0: Last 1646.
2: You
0: want
2: to?
0: Go ahead.
2: Travis talks. You into second. Charles Robert Young, 4208.
1: Travel lane just went.
0: Heavy. Covey. Mr. Gregg.

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0: Junior, Alberto, Tua, Rojas.
1: Copy, that is going on. Buy that silver truck hammer.
0: Copy. Hey, Patrick, go ahead.
1: Off the off, Barry Ocean, Sam Sam, Bristol Lawrence,
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1: Lincoln Adams, Williams, Robert Edward, Nora, Charles Edward,

0: mile just north of the intersection of the alleyway, was laying on the ground requesting medics. Females now are saying possibly sexually assaulted. We're requesting a female crew from AMR.
1: Alright. Currently 5-0.

would be Mount Spokane Road. However, that is their southbound on the highway. There's a bronze Toyota Camry. And I saw the driver drinking a hard lemonade. 15-1.

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0: Standby for 911. Okay, there you go. Right now, Volvo. Have you getting touch? He's 1552. David, 183 to Andrews.
1: Go ahead.
0: Are you going to talk with Nike, please?
1: Get a total and a good measure.
0: Can you make sure that he hasn't been one of the ones that's done it the last couple times if they have that so we can get Bellamy on him?
1: Copy, I'll verify.
2: Southbound visuals erratic. Originally southbound to Bay Mount Spokane, Abrams Way to Camry, Idaho, Southern Boy Charles, Nora 95 Union. Lane travel near collision with a reporting party. Male driver observed drinking a alcoholic beverage in the area of the old Mass 40 vehicle. Northbound.
1: 310.

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0: So someone known, maybe a crisis call woman in 11th. I've got a couple callers for two adults and a teenager. Apparently they have the teenager pinned to the ground. One of the callers said it looked like it might be like a special needs kid that they were trying to control, but it's hard to tell. With the adults, white female, 25 years old, full on them, white t-shirt, and then a white male, 20 to 30, green shirt and white shorts. They're now going to be 1015 South Walnut, please.
1: 12, same force, Spokane, same cover.
0: 1075, they know each other?
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0: 631. It's on a black sport bike, the tree line and Pacific.
1: How are you?

0: 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Okay, we're in the air. 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We'll get in a minute.
1: Copy. You can just pull in behind the engine at the normal entrance.
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1: Pretty on the plate for the fourth and call, correct? Charles Frank Victor, 0921.
0: Copy, that's a match. 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
2: Okay. Caro at that time was, not sure if it's last or first, but it's Indy Torres. No further on it.
0: Adam Fezzer 9 is up.
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0: Carl Sam Paul 2762, Argonne and Bridgeport, or stopped in the alert. This car just stopped in the middle of the road.
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0: 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Copy.
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3: Adam Lincoln, 3. Adam Paul, 4. Frank Nora, 3. 989-40. And it's being driven by the RO of the Yaris.
4: District 15, then. Okay, answer 17. Nice one. 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

だけど、Don't you super good?

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One or six, 1315.

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0: Texas State Events, I-90 eastbound at 275. That's Subaru Impreza, lane travel 1621.
1: They have now found her on the ground, right, red, possibly trying to attempt to hang herself. We'll get you an ALS ambulance. Patient will be a 14-year-old female. Still getting further.
0: Suspicious person. Ago, 15 subjects followed the caller's son into the bathroom. They believe that they were attempting to jump her son. Bathroom and brought the son back out. Caller's still at the location. All 15 subjects are still there as well. Everyone's currently separated. Looks like we might be getting a couple calls on this. North Moulter and David 908 throughout.

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0: 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Callers unable to get inside. 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
0: Zebra 9 9 9 5 5 8. 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
1: The East of Division, Boy Mary Young, 8471.
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0: Churchill Blocker is able, East 90, almost 281, a gray Dodge in lane 3 with a trailer and a car behind it.
1: And that's the W now.
2: No, 618, Trim Division.
0: 7x3, 10x28, 16, where are you?
3: 3576, Japan, registered.

0: 18 George, 82 continue.
1: The address or the Granger address, where she's located right now?
0: Trail that Granger has fired that currently with her.

0: injuries. All parties have exchanged non-blocking. I will let the SO know the latest status there.
1: Command copy. Ranger, because Ranger also is kind of on the west side of the park, I guess.
2: So the house that closest to the GPS you gave is 107. Your address right by that trail, 707, from at that point. We might be getting a call back now.
3: Yeah, he's just number two lane sitting there, flashers on.
2: Is it with eastbound?
3: Hey, sir.
1: Continue on 9 Mile and take Granger to the west of the park here.
4: Yeah. Take that LC over there.
2: I just put a pin for the app.
1: Thank you.

0: marker or ranger van light too.
1: I'll check out there. That was UTL on the westbound side. I'm turning 195.
0: Okay, I'll be on 760. So, 753. So again, Tom 683 is UTL.
2: Right, he's checking the other side shortly.
0: 753.
2: 753, 6, what about?

0: 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I'll be out at 14 along with the...
1: Okay, 7-6, number 6.

0: research that set of drones. 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Gabby?
1: Six four, I'll go for 6-2.
0: Copy, 6-2, you can just run.
2: Number 90.
1: That's 6-4.

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Sounds like 6-3.

0: Greg at with 810-854.
1: Copy that. Copy that. The Angelus calling us. Affirmative, Angela Rendazzo is calling in right now. If you want me to show you on it. Yeah, I can go.
2: And North Atlantic Street, Channel City Primary, unknown problem.
1: Different.
3: Nine six two three, 220 South Hayford.
1: Heavy.
0: You can show me in Rock the Floor for radio maintenance.

0: Adam 606. Just verifying you have both plates, the Dodge and the Subaru. Dodge and the Ford.
1: I don't have either plate.
0: Copy, ready for reverse?
1: Go ahead.
0: 4575 Charlie.
1: Kevin?
2: So controls, traffic hazard, citizen report, East 90, Maple, getting just east of Maple, subjects, attaching fingers to the fences, obstructing traffic on 90.
3: 753, those are probably just protesters.
2: 436, 52.
3: Signs to the fences.
2: It's causing backup on the main line allegedly, but they're just attaching up above.
3: 753. I'll go through the area.
2: 753, 16, 16.

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2: Okay, 6-3.

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0: runway 90 eastbound at 293, 16
1: Is that east or west of on route?
0: Not sure. The phone location was west of the marker off ramp of the truck.
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1: Copies. I'm wondering if this is the county library north of 57th.